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Spin. Desconéctate con Mundonet Radio. Are you kidding me? I'm getting sick of the industry. I've had enough of the make believe. Oh please, oh please, am I lost or found? 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

0: 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I'm
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I'm okay, I won't play, I love the bay, just like I love LA. Venice Beach and Palm Springs. Summertime is everything. Homeboys banging out, all that ass hanging out. 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Katie, my lady. 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I'm all up on you, cause you representing.

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1: 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Do you think, huh?
0: With my bad, where they at? Get behind that, honey. Quarterback snap. We in the club, and my don't know how to act. White